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All the day long, I'd pity, pity, fun, if I were a wealthy man. Wouldn't have to work hard. Diddle, digga, diddle, digga, digga, digga, diddle, dum. If I were a pity, pity, rich, idle, diddle, diddle, diddle man, I see my wife, my gold, looking like a rich man's wife with a proper double chin, supervising meals for her heart's delight. I see her putting on airs and strutting like a peacock. Oy, what a happy mood she's in. Screaming at the servants day and night, I has to verkauf my kasha. The most important men in town will come to phone on me. They will ask me to advise.